0: West, Nurseman Carver, hold the mic.
1: 4225,
0: tracking to the area of this address I'm on at.
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0: At 1905.
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0: Voyager, Florida Snatch. Voyager, Florida. You start me on second car this way, please.
1: 10-4, routine or emergent?
0: Routine is fine. And I've got some 28s for you.
1: Unit to assist 4304 in Woodville, 604 Southside Drive, routine.
2: Hey, 46 is in route.
1: 46 at 1914, break. 4304, go ahead with your 28.
0: Got a temp tag by number Lincoln 06092244384. It's a purple 370Z. 4304, 1914. Copy, second, 28.
1: 4304. Lincoln 0918161088 is a black Dodge.
0: 4304, 1915. Can you please, homeowner by the name of Melissa to the car as well?

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1: Good.
0: Neither of your 28s returning.
1: That worked.

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1: Go ahead.
0: I spoke to the driver. I spoke to you. He's got no vehicle damage. He's got a cattle catcher on front of his truck.
1: 10-4.
0: But the deer is pushing the traffic lane.
1: Copy. Hang up.

0: Dispatch 4304 says.
1: 10-4.
0: 4304, 1921. Dispatch 2-4403, did you have traffic?
2: 10-4, on traffic stop on 50 and then Davis. Wisconsin truck, Union Lincoln 2100, Union Lincoln 2100.
0: 10-4 and 1821.

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1: 4226.
0: You can assign me that mutual aid request. I actually have to speak to the early party as well for an unrelated matter.
1: 4226, advise low volume. I copy. Assign you to the mutual aid. You're going to bump up your volume, please.
0: Copy.

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0: I'm going to stack it as some information if you want to give me a call when you clear that one.
1: I'm fine. I'll be clear shortly.
0: No urgency, it's just information.

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St. Croix County, paging Lakeview EMS, Somerset Chief, Somerset Rescue, St. Joe Fire, Somerset Fire, Forest Search, at the Somerset Camp, 111 Parent Street, correction, 110 Parent Street, 110 Parent Street, law enforcement on scene, requesting fire to respond to the Somerset Camp Get Out Point for a search in the woods of a white male, last seen wearing no shirt, black shorts, covered in tattoos. 4505 will be your contact. Your cross streets are Churchill Road and Bluff Drive. Temperature 76 degrees, one's out of the south at 5 miles per hour. First page clear, 10 out, 1945.

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1: Somerset Chief
0: 2. I'll be en route. Get on the scene. I'll be in command. Update shortly.
1: 10-4-1946.
2: Camp, 110 Parent Street, 110 Parent Street, law enforcement on scene, requesting fire resources for a search in the woods of a white male, bald, wearing no shirt, black shorts, covered in tattoos. Your cross streets are Churchill Road and Parent Street. Temperature 76 degrees, wind to the south at 6 miles per hour. Please clear 1946. Lakeview
1: 03. I don't know if my traffic is going through, but we're en route to the call in Somerset.
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2: 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Again, 992-156th Street in Hammond Township for active chest pains. Cross streets are 97th Avenue. For Baldwin EMS and first responders, time now 1949.
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5: St. Joe, copy the call, 1950.
1: Get back from
5: St. Joe, G2. St. Joe, G2. St. Joe, first responder to this call as well.
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2: Repeat the page for Baldwin EMS and first responders for active chest pain. 992-156th Street. 992-156th Street. 63-year-old adult male, active chest pains, 10 Delta 5. 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

0: Chief 2 dispatch. Somerset Chief 2 dispatch. Somerset Chief 2. Somerset Chief 2. Is the ops channel available for the search? Affirmative. 10-4, we'd like to utilize that. Copy. 56 of 2 dispatch and out.
1: 56 of 2 is en route. And again, patient's taken 1 nitro with no relief and has also taken initial dose of aspirin.
0: Copy.
2: Chief 2 on ops.
0: Go ahead. This is Chief 2.
2: Hey, do you want our second crew to bring a truck with the Ranger?
0: Yes, 10-4. And then the exit point now is you turn into Edge Eats and you follow Parent Street down along the grass. You'll run right into us at the bottom of the hill.
2: Copy that.
3: The home, however, they are not for the patient, they're for another patient in the home.
0: Okay, copy.
3: 5602,
2: 1955. 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
4: Dispatch 2-8831. I got a hold of the owner. They're going to handle the goats. You can close this card out.
3: 10-4-1955. You can go ahead. You have a channel, please.
5: Thank you. We're nearly on scene. Is there a specific area they would like us to park?
3: AO3 responding to Somerset Camp. Law enforcement stated to respond to the Somerset Camp get out point. You should see squad on scene. Hopefully that'll help.
5: Sounds good. Thank you so much.
3: 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And Lakeview 803, be advised they'll be working off the ops channel if you have that.
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3: 10-4, thank you. Somerset Rescue, go ahead.
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4: I had a welfare check on Hill Farm Road earlier today. I will be out that same gentleman, 50th Avenue and 128.
2: 46, 20.

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0: I say Chief 2 from St. Joe, Chief 2 on ops.
1: Go ahead, St. Joe.
0: Yeah, we're up. Ready to cross from the grocery store. I'm going to meet up with your brush truck right now.
1: What else you got coming? Let's have you come down the hill to our rendezvous point. What else do you have coming?
0: Two first responders, unable to bring the Ranger.
1: 10-4, we'll have them come down here as well.
0: 10-4, we're heading downhill.
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2: Would you like one of the Rangers to come back to you?
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0: You can disregard on that request for a stop. Be it Memorial. We had a call of somebody in the water just north of the swing bridge. We're checking it out in the area.
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1: 4151.
0: 4151. Occurred at 1624 Hunter Hill Road. Sounds like it was just verbal, and the male half left within the last 5 to 10 minutes in a red pickup truck. Unknown direction of travel.
1: Oh, 3 or anything like that?
0: I couldn't copy you.

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1: The only history I have there is a public assist back in 2021.
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0: Do you want another boat out there at all to help?
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0: Negative, but I can be within 5 minutes.
1: Now we're just dealing with three canoes. We got six people here. Everyone's accounted for, so we're just dealing with them right now.
0: Copy that.
1: I think we should be fine.
0: 10-4.
1: H-20 for dispatch on 2.
2: 8-24 on
1: 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You want to let Washko know that everyone's accounted for with the capsized canoe?
2: 10-4, 8-24, all are accounted for, 20-11.
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0: Dispatch, Hudson Chief 1. Hudson Chief 1. I'll be en route to the swing bridge area. Did they know which direction they were trying to swim to?
1: 10-4-6, stand by. Sounds like they've stalled all the parties on shore now. Let's confirm that. Give me 30 seconds. I'll confirm that.
0: Received.
1: Dispatch, Hudson Chief 1.
0: Hudson Chief 1, go ahead.
1: From our search for our boats, all parties are accounted for out of the water.
0: Received. You can place all Hudson Pirates available.
1: Copy. I'll confirm with Bayport Fire that they don't want your boat.
0: Received. Command the Green Ranger.
1: Dispatch, Hudson Chief 1.
0: Hudson Chief 1, go ahead, dispatch.
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0: Received, Hudson Fire has been canceled.
1: Hudson Fire clear, 2014.
0: Somerset Command, Green Ranger.
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2: 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Jeremy, on your way back.
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3: You send the Washco boat down here, please.
1: BD 24 requesting just the Washington County boat. The rest have been canceled.
3: Tower. Be one of the subjects have the 99 on a minute slot.
1: 10-4. We'll get to the Washington County boat. 2015.
0: Up to the Sunrise Camp. The entrance will be near 318 Sunrise Drive and stage at the entrance there in case you're needed. Safe on the subject down by the river.
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1: Go ahead, Brock.
0: Let us know if you need anything. I did have Lakeview move over to your side.
1: Copy. We'll check in at 318.
0: If you guys want to drive down the road there, he's along the river at the guardrail. Just follow the road all the way into the bottom.
1: Copy, following the road in.
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2: I'm calling whoever will answer me from the boat, please.
0: Let me have it.
2: Washington County was advised to respond with just the Washington County boat for one with a possible 99. They are also inquiring, do you still need ambulance to stand by for any injuries?
0: Negative to the ambulance. Just one Washington County law enforcement.
2: Thank you.

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0: Did you add a Julie Ann Perry from Manalis to this card? She's in about 16-24.
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0: Caller's 14-year-old is throwing objects at the caller, so they don't feel safe. 1733, Highway 128.
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0: It's going to be a Jaden Inlow, and his mother says he's on juvenile probation.
1: Got it.

0: 8031 34, be advised, this is getting copy earlier. 14-year-old has a crisis plan that they've already instituted without it being effective. He's still in the house throwing things around and doing some other damage. The caller was very adamant about her not feeling safe in her own home.
1: All right, copy.

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1: 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Incident Command, all units are clear at 2040.

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0: The check in welfare, Amanda Reed, 1206 West 9th Street. Caller across the street says she's out in front of her house. Having a mental health crisis. She's been drinking, violent, and concerned that she may harm herself. Wearing black and white top with black shorts. Outside in front of 1206 West 9th Street.
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1: Tower.
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0: recording along with which we were out of the car any update.
1: I disconnected with Alex. Frankie's back at the 605 Galahad Road North address. They were arguing about their children.

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1: 4801.
0: We're arriving. We're going to be out at the residence. The sister residence out.
1: 10-4, 2053.

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1: 4226.
0: Could we get EMS here? She's requesting an ambulance. Heavily intoxicated.
1: 10 for emergent or routine?
0: Routine.
1: 10 for 2064.

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1: Go ahead.
0: You can slow the routine, but continue. We're probably going to go 1085.
1: About a mile out.
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0: Richmond EMS, request the police on scene, respond non-emergent, 1206 West 9th Street. Say for an adult female, possible overdose of alcohol. 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
4: You were 29 Cooley Road, or just the area of the park. Just across the street from a 30-mile-an-hour speed limit sign, kind of in the bushes. Was hit by a car. No damage to the car.
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0: 100 Illinois Avenue, Public 301, Scott, Data, Dellen, requesting EMS. Not sure for what, he feels sort of out of this. He's not making any sense.
2: Avenue, Apartment 301 in the city of Hudson. Cross streets are Heritage Boulevard and Heirloom. Fort Lee, EMS, St. Clair County, cleared 2119.

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0: 14181 41st Street, Saint Joe. 79-year-old female is following back pain. 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Are you responding or if requested?
2: 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We're crossing our Valley View Trail and 41st Street. 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
1: Hey, this is 42.
0: Southbound 35 at Hanley with Wisconsin, Adam X-ray Young, 7351.
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0: 42 dispatch.
1: 8842.
0: There's a Hudson squad close. I'll take them. I'll be doing it.
1: Yes, dispatch. Hudson car assist 8842, southbound Highway 35 in Hamlet.
2: From the PD
1: at 2151.
0: 8842 to 4151. Routine's fine.
2: Okay.

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That comforts of home, 805 Hagen Street, room 29. 805 Hagen Street, room 29, at Comforts of Home in Hudson. 40-70-year-old female that fell at approximately 5:30 this afternoon. Now experiencing neck pain and arm pain, conscious and breathing. 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
0: 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If I rattle off 1, 2, 3, 4, 5, 6, 28, can you just add in the card and run them, please?
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0: 10-4. System just shut down. I'll work on it as soon as I can.
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0: Rapid traffic to 637 13th Street South. Nothing heard. History with a David Annabella, Prairie Lane.
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0: 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Still on 911.
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0: 4904, you can cancel. Era expected for another one of the runs. You can cancel 114 Jennifer Ray Junction South. One of the other residents was expecting the person at the door but failed to tell the rest of the residents.
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0: I'll be able to accident looks like it just occurred on the on ramp to 94 from Carmichael going westbound. Two vehicles. Stand by for plates or injuries.
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2: 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I've got on the phone right now.
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1: 8842.
0: Adam, John Charles, 7543. Break for a second, swing in Minnesota 28.
1: Number 2.
0: 920.
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1: Dispatch, St. Joe 3850 or Chief 1. 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

0: 51 to the side. 451. Did we get EMS respond routine out here? A little bit of neck pain with one of the drivers.
1: 10-4. Did you fire also, just FYI?
0: For EMS or not?

0: you on dispatch? Could we also get Jerry's out here for a tow, looking for a Subaru Outback?
1: Do we have a plate number on the vehicle?
0: 10-4 John M. Young 920 JSY 920 Minnesota.
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0: repainted the page for Hudson Charter Betterment. In Hudson, Carmichael Road to westbound 94th for a two-car crash. Police are on scene requesting EMS routine for neck pain. Time at 22:38.
1: Can you put a Hudson and County case number, and then I'll be clear?
2: Temporary clear at 2238.
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3: 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I'll be out.
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Dispatch, Hudson 2-3. Hudson 2-3. Show me arriving. I'll assume Carmichael Command.

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1: 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Edward Robert Charles 586. This is the card, please.
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0: 4207, dispatch, traffic stop.
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0: South Knowles Avenue and West Richmond Way with Wisconsin, Adam X-ray Victor 7674.
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0: Dispatch, Carmichael Command. 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All fire units will be clear. EMS and PD are still on scene. Bus of fire clear, 2245. Hudson Station 1, Hudson G3, personnel there can clear.
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0: For possible house fire, 441 Rolling Hills Lane next door to it. They're reporting there's some kind of explosion, now a large fire. Looks like trees are also catching on fire.
1: Airport, I'm getting out.
0: 833,
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0: around at
3: 2250. Hey, 42 around as well. 842 at 2250. Fire, St. Joe Fire, Somerset Fire, for a possible structure fire, 437 Rolling Hills Lane, 437 Rolling Hills Lane. Caller in 911 states he sees a large fire, possibly the trees catching fire as well. Cross suits are Bob White Street and Rolling Hills Lane. Temperature 73 degrees, winds out of the south at 9 miles per hour. First stage clear, time now 22:51. Roger, responding to Rolling Hills, possible structure fire and explosion was just heard.
1: The music, Roger.

0: 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St. Joe First Responders, Somerset Chief, Hudson's Fire, St. Joe Fire, Somerset Fire, for a possible structure fire, 437 Rolling Hills Lane, 437 Rolling Hills Lane in St. Joe Township. Cross streets are Rolling Hills Lane and Rolling Hills Lane. Temperature 73 degrees with winds out of the south at 7 miles per hour. Second page clear time now, 2252. Multiple units, Lakeview 805.
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0: just mentioned just before. Arriving on scene. I'll be out investigating. It is a structure that is involved.
1: Mitchell Chief 1, you're on scene investigating. There is a structure involved. 2256.
0: Update.
1: Go ahead, Chief 1.
0: Medium two-story structure. First incoming engine. At the end of the driveway. I'll be in command.
1: Central Chief 1, you're broken, but I believe I copied medium two-story structure. First engine on scene to bolt to the end of the driveway. You'll be in command. 2257.

0: St. Joe Chief 1 from Hudson Chief 1. Go ahead. You want to set up a fill site at Crowley Lane?
1: We can fill at our town hall.
0: Okay, we'll fill your town hall.
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1: Bad St. Joe Chief 1, update 36 complete, all four sides fully involved.
0: Chief 1 broken, but I copied 360 complete, all four sides fully involved, 2259.
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4: Dispatch from St. John to 6, you can mark us en route. St. John 6, copy the traffic from Chief 1, drop LDH at the end of the driveway.
0: St. John 6, you're en route 2259.
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0: St. Joe Chief 1, law enforcement arriving. 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Nobody's in the residence.
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This is Mavis Division 143 to all locals. The St. Joe Fire Department is requesting a Mavis Box 38-1-2 to the box alarm level for a structure fire, no hydrant, at 437 Rolling Hills Lane. 437 Rolling Hills Lane in St. Joe Township. Your cross street is Rolling Hills Trail. You're going, following departments are due to respond. Engine Stillwater, tenders, New Richmond, Lower St. Croix, chiefs from New Richmond and Stillwater. 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Again, engine from Stillwater, tenders from New Richmond and Lower St. Croix, chiefs from New Richmond and Stillwater. 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

0: 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We're on scene. 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

0: completely important to the session. 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Sounds like neighbors on both sides have been evacuated. 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

Dispatch, St. Joe Command. Division 143 to St. Joe Command, go ahead. Could you go to the second box or tender? Second box for tenders only?

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0: 143 to River Falls, tender 2. 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You are now been bumped up to the scene for second box tenders.
1: We copy, bump to the scene. We'll be going emergent.
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0: Magus Division 143 to all locals. The change to fire department's upgraded the structure fire for box 38-1-2 to second alarm level for tenders. Tender due from River Falls and United. Dispatch clear to 2320.
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1: Our tender will be checking in shortly. We're going to pass on the chief.
0: Passing on the chief. Tender spawn shortly, 2320.
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Somerset Engine 1, I want you guys to fall back. 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I think we need some structure protection on that left house.

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1: 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Continue check.
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0: Hudson 23, Hudson 21 on ops. Chief one, I have Stillwater here at the driveway. You want them up at the house?
1: Chief 3, from St. Joe Command. You can send them to Engine 6.
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0: We've checked the area on the BC side of the burning structure. The driveway to the left, we have no explosions over here that are of concern.
1: Copy. Thank you for checking. You can come over back to the scene.
0: 10-4. We're all back to the scene.
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1: What would you like from Red Cross? Do you have a phone number I can have them contact you on?
0: I do not know the status of the homeowner. He was with the ambulance, according to the deputies. I can have one of our first responders go check with them.
1: Tempor, they're just under special equipment on your Mavis box.

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1: 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Where, Command?
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0: 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The patient from the house fire has not been transported. He is still on scene. He is seeking shelter in our ambulance.
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0: Red Cross, national number contacted. They'll be getting a hold of a local affiliate to contact you for that assistance.
1: Ten-9.
0: 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He said within 2 hours.
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3: 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And if you find him, attach him. 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
0: Red Cross has called. They're working on getting responders out there. And I'm not sure if you're on it, but your phone is going straight to voicemail.
1: Copy. Yeah, I died. Can you send it to 8853s for now?
0: If they call back, I'll send it to 53s.
1: Copy. I appreciate it.

0: 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Copy Texas 27 by DL number. 4804, go ahead. 3904 8076. 4804 at 5 minutes.
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0: This is Mavis Division 143 to all locals. St. Joe Fire Department is requesting a step up to the second box for change of quarter units for a structure fire at 437 Rolling Hills Lane. 437 Rolling Hills Lane. They are requesting a change of quarters. One truck from New Richmond, one truck from Osceola to respond to the St. Joe Fire Hall for change of quarters. All units, switch to and acknowledge on St. Croix County, Ops, Ifern. Division 143, clear at 11 minutes.
1: You've got a group of like 10, 20-year-olds maybe, or late juveniles that are running towards industrial right now. Back on that, drink.
2: Yeah, boy.
3: Polk County Sheriff's Office, Christina, how may I help you?
1: Hockey Rink and Brookstone Circle, they're trudging through the cat trails.
2: Yeah, well, runway.
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This is Mavis Division 143 to all locals. The St. Joe Fire Department is requesting Mavis number 38-1-2 to the third alarm level for a change of quarter trucks. Following departments are due to respond. Engine from River Falls, engine from Spring Valley for a change of quarters to St. Joe Fire. Respond to St. Joe Fire for a change of quarters. One engine from River Falls, one engine from Spring Valley. All units switch to and acknowledge on SPC Ops, Ifern. Division 143, clear at 18 minutes.

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0: 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Pulling all crews back to staging. 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

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I'll hang up. CD 33, 193, Highway 128, disconnected after the first ring. 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
1: Sort of 51 at 30 minutes. He put an online order of just a pickup. That's what we found him out of the vehicle. Yeah.

0: Squad responded to Pearson Drive. The caller knocked on the window. We didn't move, but still not awake.
1: 10 from, we'll be on St. Charles, you old lesson.
2: Forty-one fifty-one
3: 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We're right about that. Buffalo Wild Wings, can you put us on that call, please? And then put us on scene.
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0: 29 Century, is that vehicle returned to?
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0: We're on plate dispatch, Minnesota 28, Edwardstown, X-ray 656.
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1: 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And add Andrea Princeton from in-house. She should have history at that address.
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0: Myself and 53 will be clear from this. Just for the card, the homeowner is going to be going to Lakeview in Stillwater, and if fire needs any information, they can get a hold of Josh.
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0: I copy. Still doing overhaul. Did you want more checks?

0: 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You can strike the box.
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This is Mavis Division 143 to all locals. The St. Joe Fire Department has struck out box alarm 38-1-2 by authority of the incident commander. All units not on scene, continue. Repeating, this is Mavis Division 143 to all locals. St. Joe Fire Department has struck out box alarm 38-1-2 by authority of the incident commander. All units not on scene, continue. Division 143 clear at 103.

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continuing out of Pool County, be on the lookout for the following three juvenile runaways, a Laura Nelson, Kira Miriam, and a Madeline Kinder. They left from the Positive Alternatives facility outside of Amory at approximately 2200 hours. If located, stop, hold, and advise Pool County. Dispatch clear 109.

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1: On fire, this is your 20 minutes dispatch.

0: dispatch 8 Intercar for this township for a traffic complaint.
1: 34.
0: 34, Highway 64 and County Road B's in David. There was a red pickup truck all over the road, possible plate of William Paul 9133. They just pulled over near the hideaway. The caller is willing to write.
1: 10 mark.

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1: I might have to go over that traffic complaint. Do they have a direction of travel while traveling? Start driving again here.
3: I believe it's going to be east.
1: Got it. If you want to just pass information on this down in Swell, then I don't know if we have anybody close to the Tuna for driving east again.
3: 10-4-123.

0: 8831.
1: Got it.
0: That plane does come back on a 2008 Ford F-115 Red. The RO has a Deer Park address on 220th Street.
1: I got it.

0: Dispatch 4904. Gentleman on the line calling regarding his fob wallet at the Flying J. Can he come to the PD tonight to get that, or is it something he has to come back during hours?
1: I have it with me now. I can meet him at the PD or wherever he wants to meet.
0: Ten four. So he hung up. Somebody's calling. If he calls back, I'll.
1: Copy.

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1: 4226, I'm Law 2.
0: Pulling into the McDonald's parking lot on North Knowles with Minnesota 289, Thomas Young, 642.
1: 4226 at 126.
2: Three SUV parked out front with the four ways on.
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2: 4126.

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0: 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She said that the vehicle was heading westbound and turned into one of the gas stations at Four Corners.
1: So we're

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0: Back on a silver 2013 Nissan Xterra to Andre Swenson, born 2004, out in Elk River.
1: Or thanks, and we'll be out with him.
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0: Valid and clear.
1: Yeah, well, thanks.

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1: Wisconsin 28. 4-41. 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
1: 803.
0: We've been cleared by fire command. Only one patient was transported from the scene. Fire rehab was complete. No other patients. Yeah.
1: 803, was that patient transported by 805 then, so they're clear as well?
0: Affirmative, that happened a while ago, my apologies.
1: Step 4, you're both clear 153.

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0: That's St. George Chief 1. 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
0: That's fine.

Badge 83 on Lot 2. Good. Then came back on Arkansas on that plate. It's negative 29, comes back on a 2019 Ford F-250.

0: Division 143, Hudson Chief 1. Hudson Chief 1. Hudson Engine, Tender and Chief will be clear of the scene at St. Joel.
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1: 4207.
0: 64 westbound, just west of North 4th, with Minnesota 28, Edward, 959.
1: 10-4-252.

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Lakeview, ambulance into Hudson, 123 Heritage Boulevard, apartment 107, 123 Heritage Boulevard, apartment 107. 60-year-old male, party conscious and breathing, has been vomiting for several hours. Your cross streets are Linden and Tribute Avenue. 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

0: Pull your 29 nose on Lunker. What's your number? I'm going to give you a call for free.
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0: Spencer. You interested in?
1: Yes, sir.
0: Apologies for the late traffic. We're in route to Heritage Boulevard.
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0: 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I'll be primary.
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0: 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I'll be giving Amanda a courtesy red.
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0: dash 2 8858.
1: Good.
0: Just as information, the caller and the patient are in the yellow house just to the north of the white house on the property. They'll have the garage door open and waiting for you to enter through.
1: Number
0: 8858 at 710.

0: Maybe you're touching it for stuff. 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He'll be in the living room.
1: 10-4 through the garage, first door on the right, he'll be in the living room, 723.
0: And 8858 dispatch for his condition, left side face for slurred speech.
1: 10-4, 723.

0: 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Yeah, this is requesting you check with Lifelink 3, get an ETA to the scene.
1: Temporary, we will check with Lifelink for flight at 727. And 15, do we have a weight of the patient for them?
0: I'm going to say 280.
1: Approximately 280 at 727, thank you.

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1: To get an ETA for a scene response.
0: So far.

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1: What?
0: I believe Lifelink has accepted a flight. They have an ETA of 23 minutes. Again, 2-3 minutes.
1: Copy.
0: 8815, 7:30. And correction on that, they're going to be checking for flight at this time. The ETA would just be 23 minutes.
2: Okay, sir.
1: 10-4. And with that, they would like them to start for Westfield if they accept the flight.
0: 10-4, 7:30. Thank you.

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0: Lifelink advised their two closest helicopters are declining for approaching a thunderstorm. They're currently checking with Mayo out of Eau Claire and are going to get back to us as soon as possible.
1: No, thanks.
0: 10-4, 734.

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1: 8815.
0: Mayo has accepted the flight. Approximate ETA is 28 minutes. And is there going to be any ground contact or still continue with go to Westfield?
1: Mayo is 28.
2: Still go to Westfield.
0: 10-4, Mayo will respond to Westfield at 737.

0: Dispatch, are you 15?
1: What?
0: Mill again has accepted. They are requesting contact on Mark 2. Again, requesting contact on Mark 2 when Clear Lake Ambulance arrives at Westfield.
1: 10-4. 8800 car, is that something you can facilitate when they get to town?
2: That would be Gabby.
0: And
1: do Mayo's point of contact on Mark 2 when they get to Westfield?
2: $42.14, $88.50, we'll take care of it.
0: And dispatch copies, thank you, 741.

0: that JD pitching update.
1: What?
0: Mayo just called us back. Sounds like the helicopter pilot has now denied the request, again, due to thunderstorms.
1: 10-4, thanks.

stage 4 enrichment medic being requested in the city of New Richmond to meet with Clear Lake EMS for an intercept. They currently have a 72-year-old male, conscious and breathing, with clear stroke-like symptoms. They are requesting an enrichment medic for an intercept to meet, as they have to transport by ground. No helicopter available for a transport. For a New Richmond medic to intercept, hopefully at Westfield, your first page is clear at 746.

Briefing the page for an urgent medic being requested by Quillike EMS for an intercept. They are currently en route from Forest Township with a 72-year-old male conscious and breathing with clear stroke-like symptoms. Again, they are requesting intercept due to helicopters not flying due to impending thunderstorms, and they have to transport by ground. Again, for an urgent medic to intercept with Clear Lake EMS for a stroke patient, your second page is clear at 747.

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1: 5245 en route at 748. And if you would prefer to meet at like 64 and 65, would you be able to do that?
0: Yeah, we can.
1: 10-4. We'll advise them to meet at Hatfield Park, I guess is the best place to meet, unless you have a better idea.

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0: Just as an update, Kulik EMS is just passing 165th Street area.
1: Copy. You show me out by the ball field at Hatfield.
0: 10-4, out near the ball field at Hatfield at 752.

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1: 5245.
0: I'll be clear of the scene. Clear Lake will be transporting the patient the rest of the way to Westfield.
1: So just confirming there was no medic on board.
0: Copy, they do not need an intercept. The primary provider was unsure of why they were intercepting with us.
1: 10-4-7-57.

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1: 4214.
0: 4214, I'll send this to
1: HP. 10-4.
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0: This is Virginia Honor Car Surgery, township on a missing person.
1: Wait a minute.
0: E-29, she was last seen last night wearing a swimsuit at River's Edge, 1820 Raleigh Road. Caller's using the River's Edge phone at this time. Since his phone is located in her vehicle and he's not able to find her or the vehicle.
1: Copy. Did you get a phone number for him?
0: Negative, I did not. But there is a card from yesterday where both him and the female are mentioned in the comments, but he's the only 27 on the card.
1: Got it.

0: 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Zone 1, Troy Township, name and number on a lost object.
1: 58.
0: I'll send it to your street.

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0: Go ahead.
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0: 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Can I transfer out?
1: Yes, please.
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In the dining room, again, patient will be located in the dining room for a 94-year-old female, conscious and breathing with hip pain. Crash to our O'Neill Road and East Canyon Drive for Lakeview EMS. 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

0: Kansas City, on our car for the Village of Northampton on a lift assist. 8830, 619 10th Street North. 83-year-old female, she's not injured, on the ground and just looking for lift assist up.
1: Give her question.
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0: St. Croix to a state 600 car on the west end for a crash in the construction zone.
1: 645, I'm at the 2.
0: 645, it's going to be between the 14th Street on-ramp and the 2 westbound on-ramp for a two-vehicle crash. We're still confirming any injuries.
1: 76.
0: 645 from the 2, 938.

0: 645. Just as information, the caller is tracking on the far left-hand side.
1: Was on the median then?
0: Affirmative. Should be the number one lane.

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1: 625.
0: Both vehicles were movable. We're escorting across to Minnesota now. Scene should be clear.
1: 1043 is clear. You're over in Minnesota, 944.

Lake Union Mess being requested in the city of Hudson, 810 4th Street, 810 4th Street for an 89-year-old female on a possible stroke. One side of the face is drooping and she's unable to talk. Cross streets are Orange Street and Elm Street. Your page at 949.

0: 4152, sending EMS 810 4th Street for an 89-year-old female on a possible stroke, has facial droopage and is unable to speak.
1: Is anyone with her?
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0: Central St. Carr for degree on the road. 41, 45. 41, 45, transferred to state. Reported a tire on the roadway. He's not on ramp at the 1.
1: Delaware.
0: 41, 45, that's 10-5.

0: 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We know our state's coming from.
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1: 10-4 Lake 3807 at 10-08.
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3: St. Croix,
2: 10-43. 6-45, go ahead. I don't know if you had a 4100 car going to that debris at the 1, but someone has stopped and removed it already.
3: 10-4. Debris has been removed at 10-08. 45, did you copy correct?
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0: dispatch on Sinclair for two vehicle collision, 2nd and Buckeye.
1: Forty-one forty-five.
0: Two vehicle collision. There's no real shoulder there, so they're kind of blocking the lane.
1: No.
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first stage for St. Joe Fire being requested in the St. Joseph Township. 437 Rolling Hills Lane, again, 437 Rolling Hills Lane being requested by St. Joe Chief 1 for a routine response for putting out hotspots while they are conducting the investigation. Cross streets are Rolling Hills Trail and a dead end. Temperature is 66 degrees, winds out of the south at 4 miles per hour, and rainy for St. Joe Fire. Your first stage is clear at 1023.

0: So, Janina Kerr, Zone 3 for Sullivan Line. 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
2: For a routine response for assisting with putting out hotspots while he conducts the investigation. Cross checked our Rolling Hills Trail in a dead end, temperature of 66 degrees. Winds out of the south at approximately 3 miles per hour while raining. For St. Joe Fire, your second page is clear, 1024.

0: 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So I'm going to take car, copy name and phone number for follow up.
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0: Bat Central Fire, are you on the air? 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No one's checked in yet.
1: 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They're going to be coming here shortly.
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0: 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We will be on North Division at the railroad crossing. Lights are flashing, but the arms are still up and no sign of a train.
1: Copy.

Richmond EMS. If you're in a question in the Stanton Township, 1896 142nd Street and 1896 142nd Street. For a 59-year-old male, he's conscious and breathing after a fall in the shower. He's advised that he's not injured. However, he does not remember how old he is. Cross streets are Highway 64 and 142nd Street. In Richmond EMS, your first page. Oh, and we have a dispatch code for you. It's going to be a 17 Delta 04. Response 17 Delta 4. He weighs approximately 250 pounds. 250, your first page, 11 o'clock.

page for Northman EMS. Apologies for missing it in the first page, but this will be for the backup crew at 1896 142nd Street. Again, 1896 142nd Street for the backup crew. For a 59-year-old male who fell in the shower. He's not injured, however, he does not remember how old he is and is now possibly going unconscious. Dispatch code is 17 Delta 04 response. 17 Delta 4, he is not alert. Cross streets are Highway 64 and 142nd Street. Second page for Nurseman EMS backup crew at 1101.

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0: 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Did you want checks out there?
1: Checks aren't needed. 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
1: 10-4, I take you'd like them emergent.
0: That sounds good, thank you.
1: 10-4 requesting fire department emergent for lifting assistance at 1109.
2: Thank you, 29. They're asking for fire emergence as well.
3: Yeah, I got that.

for an earth and fire being requested in the Stanton Township, 1896 142nd Street, again 1896 142nd Street. 59-year-old male, currently conscious and breathing, who fell in the shower. Reportedly no injuries, however, he is extremely not alert, does not even recall how his age. EMS is requesting you, emergent for lifting assistance. Cross streets are Highway 64 and a dead end. Temperature 65 degrees, winds out of the south at 12 miles per hour. For an earth and fire, your first page is clear at 1110.

0: mentioned in the page for an urgent fire being requested in the Stanton Township, 1896 142nd Street, again 1896 142nd Street. EMS requesting your emergent for lifting assistance of a 59-year-old male who is currently conscious and breathing, who fell in the shower and is extremely not alert. Cross streets are Highway 64 and a dead end. Temperature is 65 degrees, winds out of the south at 15 miles per hour for an urgent fire. Your second page is cleared 1111.
1: The lights are flashing and the noise has gone off. Let's see, the railroad was advised. Don't take a case number and close it up.
2: Step on your case number 5277, 5277.
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You guys can go down to a non-emergent status. I've got already 5 deputies here.

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1: 4502.
0: 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He invited you to get a 20-minute ETA to the address. 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

0: first page for Richmond EMS in Richmond. Fire, you're being requested in the Star Prairie Township near the address 1271 Polk St. Croix Road. Again, 1271 Polk St. Croix Road for a power line that is down. It's not arcing, sparking, or flames. There's also a tree down in the area. Crossing are the County Line Ave and Polk St. Croix Road. Richmond Fire, your weather's 69 degrees, winds about 12 miles an hour out of the south. Richmond Fire and Richmond EMS, your first page at 1207.
1: This is the 100 car Star Prairie Township on an electrical fire. 1858, 1271 Polk St. Croix Road. For power line down along with a tree in the area. No arcing or sparking at this time. 10-4 totally.
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1: 5245 in route, 1208. For an urgent fire being requested in Star Prairie Township, 1271 Polk St. Croix Road, again 1271 Polk St. Croix Road, for a power line that is down. It is low enough to the roadway where a vehicle could strike it. No arcing, sparking, or flames at this time. Caller did advise there is a tree down in the area as well. Use caution. Temperature 69 degrees, winds over the south at 10 miles per hour. Crossing County Line Avenue and County Line Avenue. For an urgent fire, your second page is clear, 1209.

EMS in the city of Hudson. Respond 2313 Foxglove Way, 2313 Foxglove Way. Looking for an adult female, fell in her residence. Complaining of some pain and injuries in her extremities, including arms and legs. 2313 Foxglove Way, on a fall. 82-year-old female, knee, ankle, and arm injury. Shortly, EMS.

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0: 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Go ahead, Chief 1.
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2: 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I'll be investigating in command.
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1: Can you notify Excel that we have lines down between three poles and I have pole numbers when you're ready?
0: 10-4, go with your first.
1: 750, 3, A is in Alpha, C is in Charlie, 7.
0: Go with your second.
1: The second pole would be the outer end of the three poles, and it's 7503, Alpha Charlie, 5.
0: And is the third one going to have 6 at the end?
1: I'll go take a look.

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0: 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For the third pole, yes, it will be a 6.
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0: Did you by chance have a ETA for XL?
1: They did not have an ETA, however, they advised they would be putting it in as an emergency ticket and would be interrupted as soon as possible.
0: Copy, thank you.
1: Chief 1 at 1234.

0: Apache Downer Car Zone 3 Katy Township for a tree across the roadway.
1: 8841.
0: 8841 on 290th Street just north of 20th Avenue for a smaller tree that's across the entire roadway. Township was notified he'll be en route to remove it. He advised no deputy would be needed at this time.
1: Yeah, we're clear though.
0: 8841 at 12th Street.

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1: 8846.
0: Henry Road, T-Tom and 130th Avenue, Wisconsin, truck 28, Tom George, 2173. Tom George, 2173.
1: 8846, you're on traffic, yeah, 1250.

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stage for Richmond EMS backup crew. Richmond Fire, Somerset Rescue. Responding for a multi-vehicle collision on Highway 64. This will be in the area of the 11 eastbound, but possibly closer to the Apple River Bridge. Have some cables that ended up in the roadway. Multiple vehicles have struck them. One specific one advising that it went through her windshield, causing injury to her neck, face, and arms. Again, on Highway 64, it'll be near the bridge, just west of mile marker 11, eastbound. Multiple vehicles struck some cables, have at least one person injured. For Somerset Rescue, Somerset Fire, New Richmond Fire, New Richmond EMS Backup Crew. It's 73 degrees outside, winds 9 miles per hour from the south. It's your first page 26.

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1: 5245 is in route at 12 to 6.

0: copy of the page for Somerset Fire, Somerset Rescue. The Richmond Fire and the Richmond EMS pickup crew responding for a multi-vehicle accident on Highway 64 eastbound, west of milepost 11 near the bridge. Multiple vehicles have struck some sort of cable or power line. It's broken out a number of windshields and damaged a number of vehicles. At least one person reporting injuries as she's bleeding from her face and arms and neck. Again, on Highway 64 eastbound, near the bridge, west of mile marker 11 eastbound. This is your second page at 1257.
1: Richmond Chief 1.
2: I'll be in an outside accident. The Star Prairie first responder will remain on scene for the down power line. Correct, though.
1: 10-4 at 1258.
3: Can you confirm that this is some sort of barrier cable or is it a power cable?
4: I'm not sure what cable it is, but there's three disabled vehicles on the westbound lane, and the injured party is on the eastbound lane.
0: Definitely. 64. Initial information coming in. We still don't know what kind of cable this is, if it's a barrier or some sort of electrical cable. You have three vehicles disabled as a result of it in the westbound, and your injured party will be in the eastbound.

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1: 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I'll be on scene with the injured party eastbound.
2: 4502 is out with the injured party on the eastbound side at 1301.

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2: Just confirming, it is a power line that's down. The power line is still hanging on 64. I'm not sure who the power company is, if you have information for that.
3: Negative, we don't have information for that.
0: I'm going to be out at 673 Manette, number 3 on follow-up. I should need any checks.
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0: 58, das war Stadio, was dann von 28. Adam Young, Young, 8251.
1: We're arriving on scene. We have multiple vehicles disabled. We'll be out investigating. You can show Somerset Captain 1 in command.
2: Somerset Captain 1's on scene, command. Multiple vehicles disabled on the shoulder. You'll be out investigating 1307.
3: Nurseman Chief 1 to dispatch.
2: Nurseman Chief 1.
3: I'll be out on scene as well, reporting to command. I'm on the westbound side.
2: Temporary Nurseman Chief 1, mostly on scene, reporting to command on the west side at 1307.

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0: If you haven't, you had a case number for 58.
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2: We have one vehicle that appears to have hit a cable of some kind. We're not sure if it is a barrier or if it is like a guide wire. I'm trying to hail the New Richmond chief. Advise him to meet me on red.
3: 10-4 Richmond Chief 1, come back.
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0: Negative, we do not. Thank you.

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2: 180th Ave and Hillcrest Drive. There's a access road back here. Ten four, we will advise when they call back with the ETA. Thank you.

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0: Hanley in Montclair, Minnesota Auto, Zebra Victor Henry, 919.
1: 4150 out on traffic at Hanley and Montcroy at 1319.

0: Dispatch 800 car Zone 1 Troy Township for a tree down. 8830 south of Tower Road on Trillium Lane for a tree blocking the entire roadway. Township maintenance has already been notified. They're currently en route to remove it.
1: Gotcha. 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
1: for you.
0: You can give me that tree in the roadway, and has township been notified on that?
1: That's for, I think they're working on that now.
0: Heavy. Thank you. Maybe 29 to 4502. Good. Do you have all the information over there, or do you want one of us to swing over? I've got everything. We just need one tow over here. Copy. Break 8829 dispatch on a contact. Nope. Okay. No problem.
1: Come on.
2: Thank you at 1323.
3: This time. Copy. Can we get one started for the eastbound vehicle? I'll check with the westbound in just a moment.
2: Ten four. Again, we have not had law enforcement requests any.
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0: Which vehicle will the no preference be told be coming from?
1: The one on the east side lane.
0: From the east side at 1324.

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1: Indian 49.
0: I copied that from Rick down there. He can close it all.
1: Yeah, for dispatch 8-29.
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1: 10-4-4-2. 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
0: Last name Ahmed, Adam Henry, Mary Edward David, first Mahad, Mary Adam Henry, Adam David, middle of Ali, Adam Lincoln, Ida, date of birth 01/01/1980.
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0: 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Go ahead. 4th Avenue in Meadowview Court, Wisconsin, Adam David Boy, 8602.
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0: Westbound lanes are clear. Vehicles that have left the scene, North of Fire, will be clearing for Somerset IC. Back in service, terminating command. On RS.
1: Number will show Nourishment Fire units clear. All the vehicles on the westbound side have moved on, 1338.

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1: Your abortions came back valid. However, you're 27. There's no license issued. Numerous near hits, which near as I can tell, he does not fit any of them. So if you have a DL number, I can run it that way.
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0: Dwykman.
1: 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Sheriff's remaining on scene for tow. 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

0: First Page 4, Baldwin EMS, Baldwin First Responders. Vehicle's in the village of Hammond. The Hammond Health Services, 425 Davis Street, room number D-David-106. For an 88-year-old female on a fall, she does have a laceration to her head. Cross Street to Highway 12 and Park Street, Baldwin EMS, Baldwin First Responders. Your first patient at 1349.
1: At Hammond Health Services, 425 Davis Street, for an 88-year-old female, conscious and breathing, fell with lacerations to the head. Sounds like she's having some difficulty breathing.
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0: Second page, Baldwin EMS, Baldwin First Responders, being requested into the village of Hammond, 425 Davis Street, room number D-David-106 at the Hammond Health Services. For an 88-year-old female, conscious and breathing after a fall, does have a laceration to her head. And correction, this is actually going to be an 88-year-old male patient. 88-year-old male, your dispatch code is a 17-Delta-05, responding 17-Delta-5. With difficulty breathing, your patient weighs approximately 202 pounds. Baldwin EMS, Baldwin First Responders, your second page at 1350.
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0: 5602 is out.
1: And for 5602, also be advised your patient does have COPD, has some increased work of breathing with today's fall.

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1: 645, if it's the one that's in the chute, I'm on my way.
0: I guess I'm not sure what that means. The Hudson Bridge westbound?
1: Oh, that's the one.
0: 10-4.

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0: Hanley and Pinewood, Wisconsin Auto, Adam Paul Victor, 9498.
1: Apologies, the numbers were a little fast. Adam Paul Victor, 9498.
0: Ephraim.
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0: 4214, caller wishes to report damage to his vehicle, he believes by a cart in the Walmart parking lot earlier today. He's currently at 324 North Green Avenue.
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0: Cassidy Undercar, Zone 1, and Huskar. Information on a hit-run incident that occurred on I-94 eastbound at the 1.
1: Media 30
0: transfer to state. Hit-run vehicle swerved to the caller, hitting her vehicle. Lessing eastbound from both the 1. Plate provider will be K. King, F. Frank, a Lincoln 291, Minnesota. Coming back in a red Toyota Corolla out of Shakopee.
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1: 4159.
0: The hit and run vehicle has not entered the city of Putnam, according to SWAT.
1: The first suspect vehicle has not entered the city of Hudson at 1426.
2: Dispatch 8830 and 40. Second track and play on that vehicle now. Approaching exit 10 described as all over the road. Confirm same vehicle.
3: 30 copies.
2: 4830.

0: 8:30 dispatch, are they past the 10?
1: My caller said that they were approaching the 10. We've got several callers on the line, though.
0: Copy. I'm going to try to get down to the 16.
1: 10-4.
2: 6:45 dispatch. I am passing the 8, come up to the 9 now. I'm trying to catch up to it.
1: 6:45. Attempting to catch up at 1420.

0: Last looking for the crow load. I'll pass him mile marker 12. Continuing eastbound. And 911 calls continue to be received while driving behavior of the vehicles as it goes past the fault. At 4645 behind the vehicle, eastbound from the 13, all over the road, 1431.
1: 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Have a good evening. 10-4, same to you at 1431. 5602 dispatch.
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0: Up at the 14, it's lower, and now it's picking up speed. He's coming towards the 16 now. 10-4, vehicle slowed, is not stopping at 1432.
3: Dispatch, I'm out just west of the 19 at the overpass.
0: 10-4, 846, just west of the 19 at the overpass. I believe we'll hear Baldwin officers set up over there for you as well, troopers.

0: 604 dispatch, about 15 and a half eastbound, but he's not with him yet.
1: 10-4. Vehicle stopped 15 eastbound. Contact has not yet been made, 1433.

0: Dismission Richmond, Connor on the cell hanger. Couple of US Air 19 in there. 439 St. Croix Ave. People talk to me in the background, then the line disconnected, nothing sounding emergent.
1: Don't worry.

0: 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They're on the right shoulder, everything's 10-2 at this time.
1: 10-4 with the operator, everything's 10-2 and 1434.

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0: 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They made contact with someone who said he was going to try to contact someone at the residence to confirm if there was an emergency or not. I added his name and number.
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Then I copy the request for an info page at 1436.

0: Randy LePage for Baldwin EMS. 5601 will be taking a transfer from Westfield to Minneapolis Children's. Again, 5601 taking a transfer from Westfield to Minneapolis Children's for Baldwin EMS. Your info page is clear, 1436.
1: That vehicle stopped. It is the correct vehicle. We do have damage to the right front fender area.
2: 10-4-6-4-5, confirm out with the correct vehicle with the right damage. 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
3: 4159.
2: Mile marker 2 westbound I-94. Caller is gray. 2014 Ford Fiesta overheated. She's pulled over on the median shoulder.
3: And four. To confirm, she's not blocking, correct?
2: Negative. She was able to pull over into the median area.
4: Into Wisconsin from Minnesota, I can take it. Is it? It was westbound, correct?
2: Affirmative, 604. It's going to be westbound. It's just, it's in between the on and the off ramps going westbound. Again, on the median side.
4: 10-4, I'll get the freeway service truck started.
2: 10-4, thank you, 604, 1455. 59, should copy correct?
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2: 1459 to 1455.

0: 604, dispatch.
1: 604.
0: Pushing through traffic for that 46. Haven't come across, but you guys are able to give a call back just to confirm they have continued on.
1: 10-4. Dispatch, 604.
0: And because I said that, I see it.
1: 10-4.

0: San Clemente State 600, car near Roberts for two vehicle crash, no injuries, no blockage. Dispatch 800, car is 11, connect to Lake Township for two vehicle crash on the I transfer to state.
1: 47.
0: 8847, mile marker 13 eastbound 994, two vehicle crash, they're pulled over on the right shoulder, no injuries. And call was transferred to state.
1: 10-4, I'll stay advised.
0: 13. Was there a state unit calling St. Croix?
2: Six-one dispatch, just advising it'll be a rocks crash at 13.
0: 621's en route at 1521, thank you.
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4: What?
3: I have Miss Joy on the phone for a missing person. Can I transfer her out?
4: Sure.

0: St. Croix to 621. Just as information, the other driver from the accident is requesting EMS to evaluate two children that were in your vehicle who appear uninjured, but would still like evaluation. Again, we're going to start EMS for that.
1: 10-4, currently at the Hades Mountain, on St. Croix.
0: 10-4, 621 from the 8 at 1524.

County with the first page for Roberts Fire, Roberts Rescue, River Falls Fire, Baldwin EMS, and Lakeview EMS being requested in the Kinnickinnick Township at mile marker 13 eastbound I-94. Again, mile marker 13 eastbound I-94 for a two-vehicle crash. There were at first no apparent injuries and no blockage. We did have a female driver call in from a blue Honda Civic requesting EMS for an evaluation of two children that were in her vehicle. They do not appear to have any injuries, however, she would just like them evaluated at this time. Again, no blockage at this time. Both vehicles are pulled over to the side of the road. Temperature is 80 degrees, winds out of the south at 3 miles per hour. For Roberts Fire, Roberts Rescue, River Falls Fire, Baldwin EMS, and Lakeview EMS, St. Croix County is clear with your first page at 1526.

0: St. Croix County with the second page for Roberts Fire, Roberts Rescue, River Falls Fire, and Baldwin EMS being requested. In the Kinnikinick Township, mile marker 13 eastbound I-94. Again, mile marker 13 eastbound I-94. This is for a two-vehicle crash. There was at first no apparent injuries. Both vehicles were pulled off onto the shoulder with no blockage. We did get a call from a female driver in a blue Honda Civic requesting EMS to evaluate two children that were in her vehicle. Again, they do not appear to be injured at this time, but she would just like them to be evaluated. Temperature is 80 degrees, winds out of the south at 8 miles per hour. For Roberts Fire, Roberts Rescue, River Falls Fire, and Baldwin EMS, St. Croix County is clear with your second page at 1528.
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0: 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We'll be on the south shoulder. Roberts G3 will be assuming command.
1: 10-4, Robert Fire is on scene on the south shoulder. 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
0: Why don't you guys hold? That's a 10 there. Looks pretty minor.
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0: 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Chief 3 is arriving on scene. We'll be making contact with Robert. Coming on.
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0: 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Medic 56. You can clear any alarms for us, but we're doing a quick evaluation, making a determination of what we're going to do next, based off of family.
1: 10-4, clearing all EMS alarms, still evaluating the patients at 1545.

0: 4220, caller from 801 West 8th Street, reporting that his neighbor is out watching his white Chevy Silverado with a gun in a holster on him. As I was speaking to him and questioning him, he said that now he no longer sees the gun. He doesn't know what the location of the gun is. He's uncomfortable with his neighbor having a gun while he is washing his truck. And it should be noted that the neighbor did not threaten anyone with the gun. 10-4. 15-52. Dispatch 4702, your status?
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0: 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We can hear a male speaking in the background. 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
0: Are you guys aware of any traffic backups on 64 due to construction?
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1: 4150.
0: 4159 for a dog at large. It was in the 1400 block of 3rd Street. Now advising that he was more towards the 1300 block, and it's an ongoing issue. He knows that he belongs to an address in the 1500 block of 2nd Street, and it is a large, white, long-haired dog.
2: 10-4.

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0: 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It's going to be ALS, Amory to Regions, and we're out now.
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And first of all, I just responded to 233rd Avenue. 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

0: dispatch, 800 car zone 3, east junction 63 and 64 on traffic complaint.
1: Bay 17.
0: Repeat 17, it was southbound 35 miles an hour all over the road. Did not stop for the stop sign at the intersection. Proceeded westbound, is now parked in the middle of the road.
1: Back north. Get off from just north of Glenwood.
0: From just north of Glenwood at 1721.
1: DNA 46 for that as well from Baldwin.
0: 1040-46 from Baldwin.

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1: 8817?
0: Did the caller continue on, or is he going to watch this vehicle?
2: Caller continued on as the vehicle was stopped in the middle of the road.
0: Confirm.
2: And I'm trying to add everything in, but we're having some computer problems here.
1: Dispatch to the 8800 cars responding to 233rd Avenue. Male still calm and in his bedroom. Cop's going to call back if he escalates or if things change.
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0: GD53 to 88 17. Go ahead. Does this custody dispute still need to be handled?
1: It does, I'll take care of it. I'm just clearing the traffic plan one.
0: Ten four.

0: 8-8-17, just rush myself from 46 to be out with that vehicle at the VP of Four Corners.
1: 10-4 VP of Four Corners. Be advised, I do not have a date of birth for the registered owner to run up.
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1: Yep.
0: 4142 at 1739.

0: 8846, dispatch, clock on 2. Go ahead on 2. My computer is giving me some issues right now. I believe you said you had just need a date of birth for the RO. Is that RO Kenny L. Glover by chance?
1: It is.
0: 10-4. DOB is going to be 0308-1979, and that should be a Georgia driver's license.
1: 10-4, 46.

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2: Tango. Brian, did that 28 return?
1: It did to a Buick, I'm guessing all across, to Kenny. And it expired last year.
2: That's all a favor, but copy that.
1: Well, the model was Lincoln Charlie Frank, so we can see where I went with that.
2: What's the last one of them?
1: VIN ends 5848.
2: That's the one. Thank you.
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1: Forty six ten at 1747.

has expired, dive team. For chief flag being requested to respond to the station, point call in Forest Lake, Minnesota. Again, the Hudson Fire Dive Team being requested to respond to the station. Recall in Forest Lake, Minnesota. 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

second page for Hudson Fire's dive team being requested by Chief 1 to respond to the station for a call in Forest Lake. 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
1: 10-4, 17-56.

Warhawk Fire Side 2. 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

0: Hudson Fire for residential fire alarm in Hudson, 2200 White Pine Road, 220 White Pine Road, residential fire alarm at the Blomker residence, covering smoke detector, no specific location. Your cross streets are Diamond Drive and Pine Circle. Temperature is 76 degrees, winds out of the south at 10 miles per hour. And they did text the alarm company there was no issue. However, no proper code was given for cancellation. Time now, 1804.
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1: 4610.
0: 4610 at Western Wisconsin Health. A patient has just left AMA. They were impaired and left in a black, possibly a black pickup truck. They are currently at the Crypt Chip near 94. The patient is a Hillary Big now, wearing black joggers and a white shirt.
1: Tower.
0: 4610, 1810.

0: dispatch, nurturing car for a public assist.
1: 4206.
0: 4206, a vehicle unlock at Walmart parked in row 8. It'll be a gray Dodge Ram.
1: Come on.
0: 4206, 1810.
1: 10. Need 17, 46, 10. Go ahead. Is she still living in Woodville, or is she in Baldwin now?
2: She's in Baldwin on 6-10.
1: Copy.
0: And 4610, she is still at the cruise ship currently.
2: Okay, copy.
0: 4610, 1811.
3: .4610, I'm sure you're aware, but should be a black lifted Chevy Silverado.
2: Yeah, copy.

0: and I'll be out with her. Wisconsin 28 being William John 3642.
1: 10-4, over there at 1814.

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1: Really? We don't, 36. We should be clearing here shortly.
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